you're living like a time machine.

I'm the flip at one, down the depths of the subterranean jungle. A few seconds ago, I mentioned blues singer Slim Harpo. This cat was hugely admired by the British rhythm and blues acts of the early to mid-60s, and here he is now with a declaration from 57 that was later redone by the Stones. I'm a king bee.

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Now that's real solid, all right. Jimmy Reed there complaining all about his big boss man. Before Jimmy Reed, Chester Burnett, better known as Howlin' Wolf, was making it loud and clear for all to hear that he's a backdoor man.

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I've done some, it's pretty nice.

0: Terry's tattered tufts.
1: Just take that chair.
0: He went, really indignant, because I'm furious that you could call them tufts.

0: and it sounded like I was screeching it. And it wasn't a mistake, honest.
1: Put anything for animals. Let's put on something which only a dog can hear. Some fans have discovered an obscene phrase. When Paul was told, all he could say was, "What can you do? We can't win."
2: Newspaper man came up and he said, "Have you had LSD?" So I thought, "Well, I'll either be crazy or I'll be honest." So I said, "Yes." Yeah.
1: Put your face in an idol.
3: Yes. The boys arrive at BBC House.
4: See, obviously, like, if we're running a thing which involves money, you can't just give all the time, because you have to get something back. But we're trying to do it with people that can do something for us in return, like on a swap basis. So you can't just give.
0: It's just trying to mix business with enjoyment. It's not really a profit, so a great profit.
4: We didn't get it together. And we tried to do it later, but it's impossible because it's very difficult to do.
5: Can't find that drop.
6: We certainly tried our best to please everybody.
7: Even my contribution to society.
8: And I, what is it? What are you doing
7: now? That's pretty well.
8: And I will no longer work again.
7: We were hired. I did say that, but
8: you think it came out like this.
9: In a good old master tradition, I mean, you have to record it in history, you know what I mean?
7: Look at me, look at me, look at me.
8: At me in an apron. And Yoko was with a tie and all that. And they did a real time, I kept getting, I said, oh, look

couple of... Couple of...

0: I'm realistic enough to know that I can meet a violent end. I live every day under the thrill of death. And I have no illusions about it. There are enough sick people in the world for me to come to a violent end just as all the leaders have come to a violent end. And I don't think the important thing really is how long you live, but how well you live. And I'm not concerned about my longevity or the quantity of my life, but the quality of my life.
1: Literally hundreds of them are

my touch in some skin.

considerable headway towards an agreement on removing medium-range nuclear missiles from Europe during his talks with Soviet leaders in Moscow. At a news conference in Moscow, he confirmed that the Soviet Union had offered to scrap its short-range nuclear weapons in Europe within 1 year as part of the deal. But he said that they'd made less progress in talks on strategic and space-based

0: a cut of 200,000 or a quarter of £1 million. 200,000 or a quarter of £1 million. A quarter of £1 million.
1: The future that we offer our children.

0: Voice for London.
1: You have been nominated and dealt with by the Downing Street mob. You have been nominated and dealt with by the Downing Street mob. Downing Street mob. Downing Street mob.

0: This tape will now finish.
1: Toss, mate, but it's just starting.
2: Welcome to Crazy Land. We're all crazy round here, you know. Northwich is not the kind of place you want to wander at night. I've had this plague for 3 years or so. Every since, I hope to the goal. One day I'm dead. The people under me kicks. The scan I took at me knee was worse than nigger sex. There's a blockhead on my knee. If you can't squeeze it, oh, my soul will come free. Oh, yes. T'was about 3 months ago that I was told someone, about it, so he could not understand. He brought the buggers on his ass, and even on his hand. There's a blackhead on my knee. If you can't squeeze it, oh, my soul will come free, oh yes. If you have not got blackheads, or you are not aware of the same, then just roll up your trouser cakes and have a peep. It might be worse than echo sex, which is saying something. If you're not so fortunate as me, that's to say, are blackhead free, then you must try hard to grow him quick. Eat tons of greasy food and rub cold there till you're sick. There's a blackhead on my knee. If you can't squeeze it, oh, I'm so welcome free. This is the crazy anthem of Crazy Land. Oh yes. Yes, good lads, you have obeyed. Black spots are now being made. In 24 hours, when you've had a bath, you can spot the emittance on a bubbly graph. There's a blackhead on my knee. If you can't squeeze it, a white stock will come free. Blackhead on my knee. Blackhead with a white stock. It's a blackhead on my knee. If you can't squeeze it, a white stock will come free. Thank you very much from Crazy Land. Good night.
1: Well, there you heard it. White Stuck, SB by Tom Cramp and the Epileptic Ducks, which ought to be on the September edition of Real Time. My God, I can't wait.

0: were told. Loyalty and insecurity, and I couldn't go in a session and play like George plays. You know, I've a limited vocabulary on the guitar, on the piano.
1: People don't think it's stupid. Maybe I like it, and I kind of listened to him again and thought, I do like it, really. I was just embarrassed, because it certainly had a lot of press. Well, you know, I'm pressing the erase button, and it is gradually going, kind of thing. You know, it's basically my fault. So it was a bit of a goof-like on my part. But, yeah, I am trying to forget it rather than remember it. You know, it's nothing that's kind of, I particularly sort of want to go on about. You know, it's basically my fault. So it was a bit of a goof-like on my part. From that point on, it was great because I could really start to forget it. And I feel a lot better about it now, kind of thing. Just the breakup of the Beatles, none of us have actually had any control since then.
2: This is the way Japanese Beatles sound to a rose.
3: Yeah. Well, I don't know how I did it, but somehow I managed to fall asleep during a Beatles show. I think it was 1965 or 64, Shea Stadium, something like that. There were thousands and thousands of girls screaming, and I was all hopped up on I don't know what, and I fell asleep. It was towards the end there, you know, and John did his usual thing of yelling at everyone in the audience, just telling them to storm the stage. And I didn't realize what was going on. They started running across me, all over me, and you know, well, I'd fallen asleep with my legs stretched out in front. And the girls, the thousands of girls, were running across me, all over me. My legs were pounded into a pulp. I had to be taken to the hospital, and a week later, they had to be amputated. So when John Lennon had died, well, you know, he was a great artist and everything, but that man was responsible for the loss of my feet, indirectly.

0: I think Ringo cursed at me the first time he met me, but I didn't understand it, so I said, fine, thank you.
1: And the noise was unbelievable, and there were police yelling through tannoy systems saying, get away, get away. And police came out, I remember, with truncheons. That was one of the ways they got the fans off the pitch. And the
2: plane, every record I put out was the song, even more was the fan of EBC. I wrote in the lyric sheet because I'd had enough with the banning and for some reason or even war was the fan of EBC. It was over that I copped out and wrote Mastication.
3: Not the most business-like way to start what was to be one of the biggest music empires.
4: It's in an old brown shoe.
5: Yes, that has a copyright.
4: Yes, that has a copyright.
6: Quite a
4: fine
6: evening.
4: Well, Dennis, the weather's raining here.
6: It's
4: not very good.
6: Stay tuned in. Five-way link. If you've enjoyed this program, tune to 293-314-567. If you can't find it, drop it.
7: The Christmas market.
8: Beatles for sale.

0: Later, I asked him if they ever got tired of being Beatles.
1: I feel a bit lonely now. Occasionally you get cheesed off with certain things, you know, but it doesn't bother you. People writing rubbish about you, which has rolled a few points into
0: that. Do you agree with that, John?
2: I agree with that. I've had a divorce and half a dozen kids.
0: Now, what do you...
3: But I was very drunk and I hit him. I hit him. And I hit him. And I hit him. I gave space for his head. Nothing. I gave space for his head. I'm

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0: Sometimes I close my eyes and pretend I'm blind and step out to the edge of the darkness. Space behind my eyes says that all is empty here. Shall we live then, you and I? Is there a second Christ first to crucify? The cold taste of fear, the fluttering of hearts, the sweating that comes in fits and starts, the point where fancy and lunacy parts. I step out to the edge of the darkness.
1: Edge of the darkness.
0: Out to the edge of the darkness. Shiny promise of a life of fun, a problem settled at the point of a gun. Be a bandit and defy the sun. Step out to the edge of the darkness.
2: Edge of the darkness.
0: Out to the edge of the darkness. Your armour shall be lack of conscience, your weapons shall be no pretense, and your brilliance shall be your defence. Step out to the edge of the darkness.
2: The darkness.
0: Shall we live then, you and
1: shall
0: I?
1: We live then, you and I?
0: Is there a second Christ for the crucified? Sometimes I close my eyes and close my mind. Step out to the edge of the darkness.
2: The edge of the darkness.
0: Out to the edge of the darkness. The space behind my eyes says that all is empty here. Shall we live then, you and I?
2: You and I?
0: Is there a second Christ for us to crucify?

0: cold taste of bed, a flipping of hearts, a sweating of cums in bits and starts, the point where fantasy and lunacy parts. I step out to the edge of the darkness. Out to the edge of the darkness. The shining promise of a life in the corner. Step out.
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thoughts on the rest of this tape. 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

Shabbat Prophet, Shabbat Prophet.

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4: Welcome to Crazy Land. We're all crazy around here, you know. Northwich is not the kind of place you want to wander at night. How about this plague? For 3 years or so, every descent up to the goal. One day I dared to peep under me kicks. The scar took at me knee was worse than nigger sex. There's a blockhead on my knee. If you can't squeeze it, a white sock will come free. Oh yes. It was about 3 months ago that I was told someone, about it. So he could not understand. He brought the boogers on his ass, and even on his hand. There's a blackhead on my knee. If you can't squeeze it, a white sock will come free. Oh yes. Now, if you have not got blackheads, or you are not aware of the same, then just roll up your trouser kicks and have a peep. It might be worse than Echo 6, which is saying something. If you're not so fortunate as me, that's to say your knees are black and free, then you must try hard to grow them quick. Eat tons of greasy food and rub gold there till you're sick. There's a blackhead on my knee. If you can't squeeze it, a white sock will come free. This is the crazy anthem of Crazy Land. Oh yes. Yes, good lads. You have obeyed. Black spots are now being made. In 24 hours, when you've had a bath, you can spot the emittance on a bubbly graph. There's a blackhead on my knee. If you can't squeeze it, a white stock will come free. Blackhead on my knee. Blackhead on my knee. If you can't squeeze it, a white stock will come free. Thank you very much from Crazy Land. Good night.
3: Well, there you heard it. White Stock SB by Tom Cramp and the Epileptic Ducks, which ought to be on the September edition of Real Time. My God, I can't wait.

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0: At all. Loyalty and insecurity, and I couldn't go in a session and play like George plays. You know, I'm limited vocabulary on the guitar, on the piano.
1: People don't think it's stupid. Maybe I like it, and I kind of listened to him again and thought, I do like it, really. I was just embarrassed, because it certainly had a lot of press. Well, you know, I'm pressing the erase button, and it is gradually going, kind of thing. You know, it's basically my fault. So it was a bit of a goof-like on my part. But, yeah, I am trying to forget it rather than remember it. You know, it's nothing that's kind of, I particularly sort of want to go on about. You know, it's basically my fault. So it was a bit of a goof-like on my part. From that point on, it was great because I could really start to forget it. And I feel a lot better about it now, kind of thing. Just the breakup of the Beatles, none of us have actually had any control since then.
2: This is the way Japanese Beatles sound to a rose.
3: Yeah. Well. Well, I don't know how I did it, but somehow I managed to fall asleep during a Beatles show. I think it was 1965 or 64, Shea Stadium, something like that. There were thousands and thousands of girls screaming, and I was all hopped up on I don't know what, and I fell asleep. It was towards the end there, you know, and John did his usual thing of yelling at everyone in the audience, just telling them to storm the stage. And I didn't realize what was going on. They started running across me, all over me, and you know, well, I'd fallen asleep with my legs stretched out in front. And the girls, the thousands of girls, were running across me, all over me. My legs were pounded into a pulp. I had to be taken to the hospital, and a week later, they had to be amputated. So when John Lennon had died, well, you know, he was a great artist and everything, but that man was responsible for the loss of my feet, indirectly.
4: Silver never made you. Silver never made you. Silver never made you. Silver never made you.

0: I think Ringo cursed at me the first time he met me, but I didn't understand it, so I said, fine, thank you.
1: And the noise was unbelievable, and there were police yelling through tannoy systems saying, get away, get away. And police came out, I remember, with truncheons. That was one of the ways they got the fans off the pitch. And
2: playing every record I put out was the phonies, and there were even more of the fans of EBC. I wrote in the lyric sheet because I'd had enough with the bannings, and for some reason or other, even more of the fans of EBC. It was over that I copped out and wrote Mastication.
3: Not the most business-like way to start what was to be one of the biggest music empires.
4: Mixing an old brown shoe.
5: Yes, that has a copyright.
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7: Quiet as time.
4: Well, Dennis, the weather's raining here. It's not very good.
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9: If you've enjoyed this program, tune to 29314567 meter time. If you can't find that, drop
10: the Christmas market. Well, people should know.

0: certain things, you know, but it doesn't bother you. People writing rubbish about you, which to roll a few points into
1: that. Do you agree with that, John?
2: No, I agree with that. I've had a divorce and half a dozen kids.
0: Now, what do you...
3: But I was very drunk and I hit him. I hit him. And I hit him. And I hit him. I gave Spectre his head. Enough in... I gave Spectre his head. Enough in...

0: I couldn't believe they came out like that. Because
1: in a good old Marcel tradition, I mean, you have to record it from history, you know?
0: I was thrilled, you know. Anybody would. They gave Spector his head. It looked great, you know, and it tasted good. I was pretty damn good.

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Look so afraid, y'all cold. Along the wall.

rubber. I go near, nearer, nearer. I'm sure your hair and I might slap on pavement. I'm sure your hair already wanna feel your breath.

o'clock. The American Secretary of State, Mr. George Shultz, has said that he's made very considerable headway towards an agreement on removing medium-range nuclear missiles from Europe during his talks with Soviet leaders in Moscow. At a news conference in Moscow, he confirmed that the Soviet Union had offered to scrap its short-range nuclear weapons in Europe within 1 year as part of the deal. But he said that they'd made less progress in talks on strategic and space

South Africa, 600 people of all races have marched through the center of Durban in a demonstration of support for the thousands of people detained without trial in the country. Restrictions have recently been imposed on public campaigns over detainees, but this morning's procession was allowed by

£200,000 or £250,000. £200,000 or £250,000.

for London. You have been nominated and dealt with by the Downing Street Mob. You have been nominated and dealt with by the Downing Street Mob. Downing Street Mob. Downing Street Mob.

0: Face behind my eyes says that all is empty here. Shall we live then, you and I? Is there a second Christ for us to crucify? The cold taste of fear, the fluttering of hearts, the sweating that comes in fits and starts, the point where fancy and lunacy part. I step out to the edge of the darkness.
1: Edge of the darkness.
0: Out to the edge of the darkness. Shiny promise of a life of fun. A problem settled at the point of a gun. Be a bandit and defy the sun. Step out to the edge of the darkness.
2: Edge of the darkness.
0: Out to the edge of the darkness. Your armour shall be lack of conscience. Your weapons shall be no pretense. And your brilliance shall be your defence. Step out to the edge of the darkness.
2: The darkness.
0: Shall we live then, you and
1: shall
0: I?
1: Shall we live then, you and I?
0: Is there a second Christ for us to crucify? Sometimes I close my eyes, step out to the edge of the darkness, the edge of the darkness, out to the edge of the darkness. The space behind my eyes, all is empty here. Shall we live then, you and I?
2: You and I?
0: Is there a second Christ for us to crucify?

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I step out to the edge of the darkness. Out to the edge of the darkness. Shining promise of a lifetime.

0: thoughts on the rest of this tape. It sounds really strange to me, so it's up to you whether you listen to it or not. 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
2: Baby, if I were you, I'd be sure to see Ray and the boys perform their blistering brand of rockabilly live on stage two nights from now. They're even hotter in person than they are on vinyl. I'm flipped out, making the scene on CKUT with platters that are super keen shooks. Here's Bobby Lewis, not the same guy I played earlier tonight, but a different Bobby Lewis, now with a ditty about TV adult westerns.
3: I don't care if you are a masked man. There ain't nobody gonna cut no Z's in my sweatshirt. Man, I was walking down the street. There wasn't a soul in sight. Not a soul. Somebody jumped back in the alley. It was a long, tall Sally. It was one of them adult TV Western stars. So I crept up real easy to hear what he had to say. He was muttering something to himself that went like this.

0: White man speak with forked tongue in a subterranean
1: on CKUT. That was the Gun Club, an ode to a bad Indian. The Renegades were also on the warpath with Geronimo.
0: Hey, Kimosabi,
1: you got me. 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

0: at all. Loyalty and insecurity, and I couldn't go in a session and play like George plays. You know, I'm limited vocabulary on the guitar, on the piano.
1: People don't think it's stupid. Maybe I like it, and I kind of listened to him again and thought, I do like it, really. I was just embarrassed, because it certainly had a lot of press. Well, you know, I'm pressing the erase button, and it is gradually going, kind of thing. You know, it's basically my fault. So it's a bit of a goof-like on my part. But, yeah, I am trying to forget it rather than remember it. You know, it's nothing that's kind of, I particularly sort of want to go on about. You know, it's basically my fault. So it's a bit of a goof-like on my part. From that point on, it was great because I could really start to forget it. And I feel a lot better about it now, kind of thing. Just the breakup of the Beatles, none of us have actually had any control since then.
2: This is the way Japanese Beatles sound to a rose.
3: Yeah. Well, I don't know how I did it, but somehow I managed to fall asleep during a Beatles show. I think it was 1965 or 64, Shea Stadium, something like that. There were thousands and thousands of girls screaming, and I was all hopped up on I don't know what, and I fell asleep. It was towards the end there, you know, and John did his usual thing of yelling at everyone in the audience, just telling them to storm the stage, and I didn't realize what was going on. They started running across me, all over me, and you know, well, I'd fallen asleep with my legs stretched out in front. My legs sticking out, and the girls, the thousands of girls, were running across me, all over me. My legs were pounded into a pulp. I had to be taken to the hospital, and a week later, they had to be amputated. So when John Lennon had died, well, you know, he was a great artist and everything, but that man was responsible for the loss of my feet. Indirectly.

0: I think Ringo cursed at me the first time he met me, but I didn't understand it, so I said, fine, thank you.
1: And the noise was unbelievable, and there were police yelling through tannoy systems saying, get away, get away. And police came out, I remember, with truncheons. That was one of the ways they got the fans off the pitch. And
2: playing every record I put out was the songs, you know, even more of the fans of EBC. Why I wrote in the lyric sheet, because I'd had enough with the bannings, and for some reason, or even more of the fans of EBC, it was over, that I copped out and wrote Mastication.
3: Not the most business-like way to start what was to be one of the biggest music empires.
4: Mixing an old brown shoe.
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4: Well, Dennis, the weather's raining here. 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
9: 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If you can't find that, drop it.
10: The Christmas market. The Beatles for sale.

0: Occasionally you get cheesed off with certain things, you know, but it doesn't bother you. People writing rubbish about you, which has rolled a few points into
1: that. Do you agree with that, John?
2: I agree with that. I've had a divorce and half a dozen kids.
1: Now, what do you...
3: But I was very drunk and I hit him. I hit him. And I hit him. And I hit him. I gave Spectre his head. Nothing. I gave Spectre his head.

0: by the hour.
1: I couldn't believe they came out like this. Because
2: in a good old Marcel tradition, I mean, you have to record it from history, you know?
1: I was thrilled, you know. Anybody would. They gave Spector his head. It looked great, you know, and it was tasted good. That was pretty damn good.
3: Lock the wall.

tremor. I go near, near and near. I'm sure your air and not in my steps. On pavement. I'm sure your air.

way towards an agreement on removing medium-range nuclear missiles from Europe during his talks with Soviet leaders in Moscow. At a news conference in Moscow, he confirmed that the Soviet Union had offered to scrap its short-range nuclear weapons in Europe within 1 year as part of the deal. But he said that they'd made less progress in talks on strategic and space-based

South Africa, 600 people of all races have marched through the center of Durban in a demonstration of support for thousands of people detained without trial in the country. Restrictions have recently been imposed on public campaigns over detainees, but this morning's procession was allowed by

0: cut of 200,000 or a quarter of a million pounds. 200,000 or a quarter of a million pounds. A quarter of a million pounds.
1: The future that we offer our children. Our children.
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1: We're the Meek Band.

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Sapphire and steel, sapphire and steel. 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Sapphire and steel, sapphire and steel. 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

0: Let's go into Wonderland, the Wonderland of coughing and whooping and coughing and just having a terrible time. Turns around very learnedly to the mother and says, now the wrong thing to do about it is give it a new name. It's the Wonderland Beneath the Earth of Never Never. He invented all sorts of things about heaven and hell and hereafter.
1: And the false conceived the devil left. What's the race?
2: Wait, what?
1: It can't run. Of Philippians 19, verse 11, that's one.
2: And me and I sat in the row, the folks,
1: and Pentecostus, when they die,
2: they become revelations
1: to
2: the goal. Step.
1: The deserves. The pottery will be.
2: Of a horrible looking curtain, it made it the more sad truth that us, if we sin, will release
1: judgment.
2: I thought death was the minute to die, and an amendment information for the test, but a final concern, and verse 8,
1: he is a resurrection,
2: son of the man, he did, for the minute, but the judgment eternal,
1: verse 6, verse 2, through chapter

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I'm coming, Grandpa.

0: morning, and it opened its eyes and began to move its trunk. Sometime early this morning, it opened its eyes and began to move its trunk.
1: Something that women could really identify with, that they could really do well.
0: Get a monitor of your

0: What is crime? Punishment. What is crime? Punishment. What is crime? Punishment. What is crime? Punishment. What is crime? Punishment. What is crime? Punishment. What is crime? Punishment. What is crime? Punishment. What is crime? Punishment. What is crime? Punishment. What is crime? Punishment. What is crime? Punishment. What is crime? Punishment. What is crime? Punishment. What is crime? Punishment. What is crime? Punishment. What is crime? Punishment. What is crime? Punishment. What is crime? What is crime? Punishment. What is crime?
1: Guilty.

0: still think they're fucking crap.
1: We got all that stuff from watching war movies, you know? Like, we used to watch cowboy films and war films and stuff like that. And, you know, we write, a lot of our songs come from movies and comic books and things like that. And, you know, we like those war films.

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0: Muscle and blood. 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Mind is sweet. The back is strong.
1: 6 feet tall.
0: I was born one morning when the sun didn't shine. I picked up my shovel and walked out to the mine.
1: 660 tons
0: of number 9 gold. The straw was hollow. Well, damn.
1: 16 tons. 16 tons.
0: Now when you see me come in, you better step aside. Another man killed, another man died. I got a fist of iron and a fist of steel. A right bow don't get you, a left bow will. Shoot out 16 times and watch me again. Another day older, deeper in death. Oh, I said, Peter, don't you call me, cause I can't go. Now my soul to the company store.
1: 16 tons. 16 tons. 16 tons. 16 tons. 16 tons. 16 tons. 16 tons. 16 tons. 16 tons. 16 tons. 16 tons.

0: What do you guys call yourself, by the way?
1: We're the Meek Band.

0: Yes, Web. Hello?
1: Too much jamming on the 529. They don't like a lot of noise on their mix. So one person at a time if you're going to talk, okay?
0: I've been jamming you all out.
2: What did the Maharishi preach?
3: MDE.
4: So that's what India taught you.
3: Exactly.
5: Astonished that the crowd was so nice to me, we thought I may as well not be around.
6: Their legend has only continued to grow, and for the best of reasons. John Lennon, unfortunately, has temporarily dropped out of the public spotlight.

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ahora voy a salir.

0: Let's go into Wonderland, the Wonderland of coughing and whooping and coughing and just having a terrible time. Turns around very learnedly to the mother and says, Now the wrong thing to do about it is give it a new name. It's the Wonderland Beneath the Earth of Never Never. He invented all sorts of things about heaven and hell and hereafter.
1: And the false conceived the devil left. What's the race? State of what? Cantra of Philippians 19, verse 11, that's one.
2: And Megan and I sat in there, oh, the folks to this.
1: And Pentecostus, when they die,
2: they big revelation to put a goal. Step.
1: The deserves the pottery will be
2: of a horrible looking curtain in made of the more sad truth that us, if we sin, will release
1: judgment.
2: I thought death was the minute to die, and as under men one inner information for the test, the final confirm, and verse 8,
1: he is a resurrection,
2: son of the man dead, for the minute. But the judgment eternal,
1: verse 6, verse 2, through chapter

hearings. There is.

experience there is seeing and hearing.

0: I remember when it came out, it shot so there'll be no EMP problems. It's got a problem. That's the whole thing.
1: What's the matter? What do you want?

0: bed and began to move its trunk. Sometime early this morning, it opened its eyes and began to move its trunk.
1: Something that women could really identify with, if they could
0: Sometime early this morning, it opened its eyes and began to move its trunk.

I'm a I can't use it for you.

gibst ein, statt gibst ne Cola. 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

0: And it sounded like I was screeching it. And it wasn't a mistake, honest.
1: But anything for animals. Let's put on something which only a dog can hear. Some fans have discovered an obscene phrase. When Paul was told, all he could say was, "What can you do? We can't win."
2: The other man came up and he said, "Have you had LSD?" So I said, "Well, I'll either be crazy or I'll be honest." So I said, "Yes." Yeah.
1: Put your face in an idol.
0: Yes.
3: The boys arrive at BBC House.
4: See, obviously, like, if we're running a thing which involves money, you can't just give all the time, because you have to get something back. But we're trying to do it with people that can do something for us in return, like on a swap basis. So you can't just give.
2: It's just trying to mix business with enjoyment. It's not really a profit, so
4: we didn't get it together. And we tried to do it later, but it's impossible because it's very difficult to do.
5: Can't find that. Drop it.
1: We certainly tried our best to please everybody.
6: Even my contribution to society.
7: And I, what is it? What are you doing
6: now? That's pretty well.
7: And I will no longer work again.
6: We were hired. I did say that, but
7: because it came out like this.
8: Because in a good old natural tradition, and you have to record it in history, you know what I mean?
6: Look at me, look at me, look at me.
7: That me in an apron. And Yoko was with a tie and all that. And they did a real time, I said, you know, I said, "Oh, look."

0: of 20,000 pounds.
1: We spend money, but if we pay taxes on it, you know, we're really in bad shape. So if we pay taxes on it, none of us really could be bothered. We just felt as though we were rich. Because we really were rich.
2: Come in. Come in.

This way, had a layout of the living of a child, which meant more to want to speak to a larger audience.

Where it warrants.

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1: Now when you see me coming, you better step aside. Another man killed, another man died. I got a fist of iron and a fist of steel. A right bone don't get you, a left bone will. Shoot down 16 times and one to again. Another day older, deeper in death. Oh, I said, Peter, don't you call me, cause I can't go. Now my soul to the company store.
0: 16 times. 16 times. 16 times. 16 times. 16 times. 16 times. 16 times. 16 times. 16 times.

what shall be the end of these things? Most from the time of his birth. This is the question that plagues mankind the most from the time of his birth. Where am I going? Where am I going? After I die, where am I going? Will it be eternal? What? Where am I going? What the hell? Will it be eternal? What shall be the end of these things?

dann gibt's eine Cola, gemacht mit Zucker.

feucht und kalt, von oben nach unten, Klima geballt, oh, oh, oh.

0: And it sounded like I was screeching it. And it wasn't a mistake, honest.
1: But anything for animals. Let's put on something which only a dog can hear. Some fans have discovered an obscene phrase. When Paul was told, all he could say was, what can you do? We can't win.
2: The newspaper man came up and he said, have you had LSD? So I thought, well, I'll either be crazy or I'll be honest. So I said, yeah.
1: Put their faith in an idol.
3: Yeah. The boys arrive at BBC House.
4: See, obviously, like, if we're running a thing which involves money, you can't just give all the time, because you have to get something back. But we're trying to do it with people that can do something for us in return, like on a swap basis. So you can't just give.
2: It's just trying to mix business with enjoyment. But now all the profits go into our pockets. They're very profits.
4: We didn't get it together. We didn't get it together. And we tried to do it later, but it's impossible because it's very difficult to do.
5: Can't find that. Drop it.
6: We certainly tried our best to please everybody.
7: Even my contribution to society.
8: And I, what is it? What are you doing
7: now? That's pretty well.
8: And I will no longer work again.
7: We were hired. I did say that, but
8: because it came out like this.
9: In a good old natural tradition, I mean, you have to record it in history, you know what I mean?
7: Look at me, look at me, look at me.
8: That's me in an apron. And Yoko was in

Come on.

This way had a play hold the hook of a child's chance, where more to want to for speaking to a larger audience.

Where it warrants it.

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1: With bar flavor.

to bring you flowers, but they'd be so rarely alive. 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You could finish up another glass and walk across the room. The drone of conversation and just stare at the moon. I wouldn't want it if I had a thousand wishes, 'cause all you bring me is more of your dead kisses. 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

0: What's the matter? You look real beat.
1: The effect of this rifle, it's frightening. He just wasn't a man anymore.
2: This is Rash Control to Major Tom. We're going up to see the man working late in the lab, Thomas Dixon. And now, here's Tommy!
3: Let's have a message to all your fans, Thomas.
4: Which one's this, the Funkopolitan or the Language Lab?
3: Oh, both. The world. If your fan club.
4: Tell them to come down and check out the heaviest groove, right?
3: Okay, hang on. One more question. Is it true that this new funk phenomenon that's happening here in the heart of Soho is the mouthpiece that the youth of today has been looking for so long?
4: I'm sure it is, because right here in the Language Lab, people can just get up and rap and toast about whatever they want and possibly win big cash prizes or records or get a free haircut from James or even
5: free
4: see...
5: trip to the latest gig in Madrid, the Funkopolitan.
4: No. They can come in and see the strip before they go down for a rap. Striptease, free for all members. See you there.
3: Great, but you can't blank your way past the doorman, unfortunately.
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7: It's a wiggly, woggly, woggly worm. He slinkily slithers wherever he goes. 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

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That was French. That was French.

It's seriously warning bugging. Bugging.

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That was fresh. 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That was fresh. That was fresh.

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I'm survival. 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Never took a tumble.